Insert card, I'm online. 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Service fees too high. KMT, that's a third of the swipe. African boy, that's me. You won't catch me in no dead TC. I can be a local cash.

0: 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Star Trooper gun, get the blasting. Send a fuck nigga home packing. What is Bud Light dream packing? Let off fire 1 second. Got Nina outside, she naked. All we know is ball, we wreck it.
1: Insert card, I'm online. Sufficient funds on the swipe. Service fees too high. KMT, that's a third of the swipe. African boy, that's me. You won't catch me in no dead TC. I can be a local cash or switch it. I can be a local scammer. Insert card, I'm online. Sufficient funds on the swipe. Service fees too high. KMT is a third of the swipe. African boy, that's me. You won't catch me with no dead CC. I can be a local cash or switch it. I can be a local scammer.
2: I got the wave, no do-rag. You mad, you sad. Oh, you jelly. Took her to the telly. It's so hot in her, but my name is Nelly. You obsessed with me. She be telling me. You be texting her. Why she sexin' me? Scam, scam, scam, scam. I don't wanna look like you. Scam, scam, scam, scam. We don't make those moves. I don't wanna chat. I just whip my racks.
1: Insert card, I'm online. Sufficient funds on the swipe. Service fees too high. KMT, that's a third of the swipe. African boy, that's me. You won't catch me in no dead TC. I can be a local.